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1: The Stars and Stripes, Old Glory, the good old red, white, and blue. Happy 250th birthday, America. Dossie, 4th of July. Let's party like the British are coming. We're doing top 250 alt songs of all time, all weekend long. Of course, Modest Mouse, Float On, made the cut.

0: 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I need to know what you're doing. Seriously. 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
1: You can't have the top 250 alt songs that helped to shape America without one of the biggest songs, not just of the 90s, but of all in alternative, with Alanis and You Ought to Know. And Alanis actually has a big new show coming, and I wonder if there's going to be more with that. We'll talk about it in a few. Green Day, of course, they've been a part of this many times. Now with Wake Me Up When September Ends on our top 250 alt songs that helped shape America.

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1: We're hoeing and haying and haying and hoeing with the Lumineers, plus Green Day and Alanis with You Ought to Know on our top 250 alt songs that help shape America. I'm Mike Jones, and Alanis has a stage show coming. It's going to be in L.A. in November, Butterfly with a Machete. It's her music, her stories, all of it coming together. It's going to be for four nights, and I wonder if this is going to be a test run, and then there's a big tour next year. We'll see about that. Well, we have a lot more to go with our top 250 alt songs that helped to shape America. We're only one day into it. We have the rest of today, tomorrow as well. We're going to continue in a few minutes with the Lemonheads and Sum 41 and Alice in Chains. All these mega huge songs for 4th of July weekend for you.
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1: Yellow Card, Ocean Avenue. We're doing the top 250 alt songs that helped to shape America. Singing along, having a lot of fun this weekend for 4th of July. And we could have done, well, I was going to say an hour, but many hours of some of our favorite covers. And this one is right there at the top among the best. The Lemonheads and Mrs. Robinson.

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1: Flagpole Sitter from Harvey Danger. This is a song that I always have a specific memory about. I'm Mike Jones. When I first heard it back in the day, when it first came out, I was working at a restaurant. I listened to it for the first time, and I turned it up on the radio. And then Chef came around the corner. He was like, Mike, turn that down. I'm like, Chef, it's a good song. Have you heard this yet? It's brand new. I never did turn it down. He wasn't happy, but whatever. And I still love jamming Harvey Danger and Flagpole Sit aloud every time. Well, that's what it's all about. Having fun, all these memories with our top 250 alt songs that helped shape America all through 4th of July weekend.

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1: Some people call it Inside Out. Others say it's the Heart in a Blender song. Eve 6 on our top 250 alt songs that helped to shape America. And the Red Hot Chili Peppers, they've been bringing the alternative greatness forever now with Give It Away, with Under the Bridge and Suck My Kiss and Californication. Tell Me Baby, we got that now. The Red Hot Chili Peppers, you can always count on them for greatness. And I can't wait to see what's going to be next from them, because they said they're working on new stuff. I don't know if we're getting it tomorrow. The Chili Peppers take their time, but new things are happening.

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1: Way down we go. It's Kaleo on our top 250 alt songs that helped to shape America. I'm Mike Jones, and there's a great example. Kaleo is from Iceland. They don't have to be American bands that we're featuring. Now, the Red Hot Chili Peppers and Eve 6 before them, they are American bands, but it's bands from all over the world that have been a part of the soundtrack of our lives for so long. And that's what we're doing all through 4th of July weekend. Playing these great songs, having fun singing along, and we will continue having fun with Soundgarden coming up on a few, Paramore, Smash Mouth, and everybody on our top 250 alt songs that helped shape America.
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1: You somebody. Kings of Leon. I'm Mike Jones. Smash Mouth. They're definitely one of those bands that people like to goof on. But when we have Walking on the Sun Now or All Star, who doesn't love singing along with Smash Mouth? And that's why we have them with our top 250 alt songs that helped to shape America.

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1: All of these songs, Bittersweet Symphony from The Verve, The Diary of Jane from Breaking Benjamin, they're bringing back a lot of good memories and feelings while we're doing our top 250 alt songs that helped shape America. I'm Mike Jones, and I just think when I hear Bittersweet Symphony about back in the day, hanging out with my friends, being stupid, riding around in my old Ford Ranger truck, the music up way too loud, and just having fun. That's what it's all about this weekend. Having those good times, making those new memories too on our top 250 alt songs that helped to shape America. Thanks for hanging out with us.

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1: One More Time is one of our newer songs on our top 250 alt songs that helped to shape America, but one of our favorites from Blink, for sure. Sharing that story about everything they went through and moving forward together. I'm Mike Jones, and there's going to be so much more to come with Blink, including Tom DeLonge's new show, Breaking Bear. That was just announced recently. That is going to debut later this month on the 24th on Tubi. It's about a family of bears that are gangsters. 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
1: For Linkin Park, this is one of many times we're having them with our top 250 alt songs that have helped to shape America. I mean, look at everything Linkin Park has done. Numb, What I've Done, Faint, and Paper Cut, and In the End. I mean, they just gave us so many great songs. We could have had a whole hour of nothing but Linkin Park. Probably a couple hours of nothing but Linkin Park and the songs that we love. But there's other bands too, like the Goo Goo Dolls, on our top 250 songs, alt songs that helped shape America.

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1: It's Give It Away and Under the Bridge. Those are the two songs that took everything to a whole new level, to the superstar level for the Red Hot Chili Peppers, and why we have them now so many times on our top 250 alt songs that helped shape America throughout 4th of July weekend. It's not a countdown or anything. We're just going through and playing all these big songs that we love singing along to, and we've had so much fun with over the years, so many memories, so many good times, and a lot more to come with 30 Seconds to Mars, with the Chili Peppers, with everyone, The Kill.

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1: When you're talking about the top 250 alt songs that helped to shape America, of course, Nirvana's going to be here now with Come As You Are and a bunch of times. We played them throughout this weekend, and we're continuing. We'll have more from Nirvana. Now, how about we sing along with Gnarls Barkley, hit some high notes with Crazy.

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1: 21 Pilots, has there been a band that's gotten bigger over the last 15 years? I don't think so. I'm Mike Jones. We have Ride Now with our top 250 alt songs that have helped shape America. 21 Pilots, I mean, really, you've just watched them grow and grow and grow for the last decade and a half. And in October, they're going to have their big show at Ohio Stadium, over 100,000 people. That is going to be so massive.
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1: Staying to the outside on our top 250 alt songs that have helped shape America. I'm Mike Jones. If you had to pick one with the Offspring, what would it be? 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A lot of people would say Self-Esteem or The Kids Aren't All Right. We Have Gone Away Now. 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

Star 99.1, Hawaii's alternative rock. Today, that's one of so many great songs we've gotten from the Smashing Pumpkins, and we're singing along now on our top 250 alt songs that have helped to shape America. I'm Mike Jones, and very cool Smashing Pumpkins news. Billy Corgan is going to have his own Funko figure coming out later this year. It's when he was wearing the pink tuxedo in the Tonight Tonight video. I thought we might get Billy Corgan bald head in the Zero shirt, but still. Billy Corgan Funko, whatever it is, I gotta get that for sure.

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0: 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It happens every year. 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I'm Crash, and we're coming back with Jet.
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1: It's crazy when you think about how many notable songs Linda Perry has written for other artists. Beautiful by Christina Aguilera? Yeah, Linda Perry wrote that. She also wrote Candyman. She wrote Get the Party Started by Pink, and that's just the tip of the iceberg. 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

street, but not the freeway. 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Bloodbath. 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

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The first of those two Brandon Flowers solo albums set to drop this year is called Thrasher, and it's a country western album. Look for that August 21st. My name is Crash, and this is Somebody Told Me.

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1: That's All Time Low with Monsters. My name's Crash, and I don't think the 4th of July gets enough credit for its marketing. And I'll explain what I mean. Like, the 4th of July never sneaks up on me because I always know when it is. It's on the 4th of July. Because, see, the date is right there in the name, so I never forget it. It never gets past me because every time I think about it, I'm reminded of when it happens. It happens on the 4th of July. And see, that's just brilliant marketing. Like, every holiday should follow that lead. I'm looking at you, Easter.
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1: Fall Out Boy's record label told them that the song title was too long and that they needed to shorten it. And so Fall Out Boy obliged by removing all the vowels. That's why Thanks for the Memories is spelled funny. And the label should have been more specific. I'm gonna

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2: 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Just wanted to say I enjoy listening to you on the weekends. 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
0: Well, thank you.
2: And excitement.
0: That's right.
2: Thanks so much. Enjoy your weekend. Bye.
0: Well, thank you for that. I appreciate that. You see, I liked her. She was smart. She knew what she was talking about. And she had good taste in disc jockeys. Here's The Offspring.

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1: 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My name is Crash, and we are shuffling through the top 250 alt-rock songs of all time this weekend in honor of America's 250th birthday. Now, we're not doing it in any particular order, so anything could happen next. Like this one from the Black Keys, this is Howlin' for You. I'm

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0: 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Somebody that I used to know is Gautier, and he approached Katy Perry first about doing that song, but she turned it down, and so Kimbra got the gig, who looks and sounds exactly like Katy Perry. Hey, dude's got a type. I'm Crash, and we'll continue shuffling through the top 250 alt-rock songs of all time next.
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1: When my son Lex was born, I emailed Dan Wilson from Semisonic and asked if he would record a personalized acoustic version of Closing Time and send it to me, because I thought that'd be a cool thing to have, you know? Nice conversation starter. And, I mean, of course he said no, but he did send me an autographed CD. Doesn't hurt to ask. I'm Crash, and that's my Dan Wilson story.

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19: Oh, say, can you see? Hey, what's up, America? 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
11: Yeah, and in case you don't want to celebrate the birthday of America, you can just celebrate the fact that it's the weekend and you get to hang with us. 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
19: Yeah, from Milky Chance, Stolen Dance. We got a Blink 182, I Miss You, Two Friends remix. I mean, it's America. It gives you the freedom to be able to switch it up and remix different songs, right?
11: 1,000%. 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
19: Incubus right now, Wish You Were Here. It's the Illanthropy remix. Sorry.
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0: Scratch and sniff, remixing your faves, turning you on to what's next. These guys are Edge Hill. Now, they actually met while they were at Vanderbilt. It's like, so three college guys. Chris is from Charlottesville, Jake's from Long Island, and Aiden's from Indiana. They're pretty damn good, though. Check it out.
1: Yes, this is Love to Go. It's the fan favorite off their debut album. It's on Scratch and Sniff.

0: featuring Denim. We got Jesse James Pariah, Landon McNamara. Track is Sun Come. And my guess is that Kristen has actually seen the video and gone, dude, these are pretty hot surfer guys.
1: You know me, I love good hair and a good tan, so I had to, had to spend a little extra time watching that video. It might have been on loop. Also, some of my favorites, No Doubt, who just wrapped up their residency at the Sphere in Vegas. We played you No Doubt, the Doreen Enzo remix.
0: Say Amen from Panic at the Disco. 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
1: Plus some Incubus, who still owe us a new album, by the way. We played you Wish You Were Here, the Alanthropy remix on Scratch and Sniff, and we are coming back with some more good stuff for you.
0: Oh, yes, we are. We got sparklers in hand, too, because it's America's 250 weekend. 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
10: So you got it on Scratch and Sniff. Kristen, I was going to ask you, like, when you're grilling for, like, 4th of July weekend, do you throw some veggies on the grill just for, like, the veggie people that are out there? Or is it solid carne asada?
11: Yeah, absolutely not. Carne asada, that's all. That's all you get. And maybe a tortilla. And that's how we do 4th of July at my house.
10: Blake 182, I miss you. 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
11: It's on Scratch.

0: Remixing your faves, turning you on to what's next. Honest Dave featuring MGK. And as Kristen said last weekend, it's Machine Gun Kelly. For those people that don't know what the MG and the K is.
1: Just had to spell it out for you, literally. By the way, Honest Dave, that guy has some big emotions and he knows how to sing about them too. Dip into his music if you want your emotions to feel all kinds of things. This is Crash First. It's new and it's on Scratch and Sniff. I feel

0: it takes time. I'm coming to get you.
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0: out of my mind. Kind of a weird thing. Members met online. I mean, whatever happened to, like, you know, hanging out at a coffee shop and whatever. It's like, you can actually start a band online these days.
1: Huh? I mean, a lot of bands do it. They meet on Craigslist, on Instagram, on all that stuff. And you know what? We're not going to judge them too much. Just a little bit. Right before that, one of my favorites from Fantagram, Fall in Love. I love the Nias remix.
0: Yes. Lovely, the band Broken, the Cash Cash remix. 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
0: Yeah, love it.
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0: You got to know Scratch and Sniff. So there's this gal, Lauren Sanderson. She's originally from Indiana, but hanging in L.A. right now. And you can definitely tell that she's got the Cali vibe going since she got to L.A., right?
1: 1,000%. And she knows how to mix all kinds of different sounds and make them sound good, just like this one right here. This is Come Say Some on
0: Scratch and Sniff.

0: boy, I'd still go to that bar, and we're probably going to another bar tonight, aren't we?
1: We are definitely going to the bar and hitting the bar at home. I also played you some Somber, who might have the figure of a pencil, but man, can that guy sing a song. 12 to 12, we played you the DeVault remix.
0: Paramore, Misery Business, the Jake Garcia remix.
1: He spells Garcia a cool way. Yeah, I like it. It's different. It's not the average Garcia, but we like it. We also played you new music from Lauren Sanderson. She spells her name the same way. Come Say Something is what you heard.
0: And Muse Hysteria. And, you know, speaking of hysteria, what about this whole new, like, drone fireworks display stuff? What do you feel about that, Kristen? Are you okay with the whole drone thing, or do you still like to burn things down?
1: I like to burn things down. Hit me with the pyrotechnics, and we're going to have a good time. That's how I roll.
0: Dirty heads across the break as we burn things down with Scratch and Sniff.
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0: So you got it on Scratch and Sniff. I'm Malcolm, and the gal to the left of me is...
1: is Kristen Limona. We got some reggae vibes hitting you with right now. We're going to... it's kind of like the... what do we call that? The...
0: Alterno Stono... the reggae jams. Yeah.
1: Yeah. We're just in a vibe right now with Dirty Heads, who just gave us their new album a few weekends back. We love these dudes so much. This is One of Those Days on Scratch and Sniff.
0: Yeah.

0: Canadian Jutes, It Takes Two, and didn't you say he was married to, what's her name?
1: Demi Lovato, yes. They haven't collabed yet, at least not in the music world, but in other ways, yes. Speaking of dudes.
0: Demi, if you're listening out there, sorry I couldn't remember your name, but fortunately Kristen did.
1: Please forgive us, Demi, we love you. And by the way, speaking of dudes, the band In Color, who are also new, are going to be touring with them next month, so we had to play you their song Headlights, the Malmstrom remix.
0: Oh, nice. Milky Chance, Stolen Dance, the Stylus and Kamati remix. We did Tropidelic, our peer.org alterno reggae jam.
1: And we were sticking with the reggae jams with Dirty Heads too. One of those days, because it's just a feel-good song. Perfect for this long holiday weekend on Scratch and Snoop.
0: Yeah, it was. You know, I found out something cool about Dirty Heads too. That was actually a childhood nickname of Jared and Duddy. Like their brothers and families all called them like the Dirty Heads, the little crew. So, yeah.
1: I didn't know that.
0: Yeah.
1: Term of endearment, I guess.
0: All right. Taking a break, Scratch and Sniff. Be right back with Firecrackers.
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0: You got it on Scratch and Sniff. 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
1: Yes,
0: right?
1: We do. It's not because we're unpatriotic. It's because it's a free country. So we're doing actually the most patriotic thing you can do, starting with MGMT, who were supposed to go by the management, but it didn't stick. So MGMT is where they landed. Here's Kids. It's the Seven Santos remix on Scratch and Sniff.

0: Here on Scratch and Sniff on this 4th of July mix. Also did Phoenix, 1901, the Jersey remix.
1: Played you something new from Bad Press. Circle Round is what came out of your speakers. Also Lola Young, who we're big fans of. We played you Messy, the Chainsmokers remix. I loved that combo right there.
0: Yeah, also Kristen Lamone, who's also Messy. I love that combination too.
1: Just a little. Gotta keep it interesting. We also played you MGMT Kids, because that's what we feel like we are. The Seven Santos remix on this long holiday weekend.
0: Yeah, we got one more in the chamber. I think we're saving more Roman candles and maybe some black cats in there as well. You remember the black cat firecrackers? Did you ever get the snakes back
1: yes.
0: in the day? They had these weird snakes that you could light, right?
1: And they ruined sidewalks because they would stain them and they'd be black for forever, and it was my favorite thing to do. Go to the neighbor you don't like and put the snake on there.
0: Scratch and Sniff. Be right back with snakes.
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4: All right, so we figured, hey, it's 4th of July. 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
5: Yes, 1,000%. 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By the way, I don't know if you heard, but apparently Sum 41 are flirting with giving us an acoustic album and a tour. 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

0: MGK and Fred Durst, Fix Your Face. I mean, the world obviously cannot get enough of MGK or Fred Durst these days, right?
1: I know. And you know what? If you're not careful with the fireworks, you might have to fix your face after this weekend. So light with caution. It's on Scratch and Sniff.
0: I still got 10. 10-

0: 4th of July mix with no music that really had anything to do with America. That is The Killers, Mr. Brightside, The Zillionaire Remix.
1: We played you some Sam Fender, who can write the hell out of a song and play the hell out of the guitar. Rain Me In is what you heard.
0: Presidents of the United States of America with Peaches, the Dumb DJS Remix. You remember that band, right? You know, the crazy thing is like Chris, the singer of that band, wrote that song while sitting underneath a peach tree about his girlfriend that he had a crush on. And somehow or another, Peaches is just like, a lot of peaches, gonna get me some peaches.
1: That's as patriotic as we got this weekend. Presidents of the United States. See, we are on brand with 4th of July weekend. Also played new music from MGK and Fred Durst, Fix Your Face, hit you with Sum 41.
0: Who broke up in March of 2025. Their last show was at their hometown of Toronto, and now Kristen's actually telling me maybe there's going to be some music, huh?
1: I mean, Derek Whibley says they've got an archive full of some acoustic Sum 41 songs, and they're not against putting it out there, so I'm hoping that they actually do that for us.
0: Wonderful. Hey, we've had a blast. We've had fun. We've had so much good times. I can smell the carne asada on the grill already this 4th of July weekend. So what are we doing? Where are we going, Kristen?
1: We are going to find some more fireworks. You know which ones I like? The little flowers that like spin and light up all crazy. So we need to go get some more ammo, the good kind. And you have an excellent weekend. Thank you for hanging. We'll do it again in 7 days.
0: Yes, we will. Scratch and sniff. We're out of here. Bum, bum, bum, bum, bum, bum, bum, bum. Happy 4th.
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0: She's such a little DJ, get that quick. My street, but on the freeway, turn that trick to make a little leeway. Beat that nick, but not the way that we play. Dogtown,
1: bloodbath, ribcage.

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1: Yeah.
0: Woohoo, right? Sunday fun day, holiday weekend. What's going on? How are you? How's it going? It's Nikki hanging with you. Yeah, happy birthday, America. How's your weekend going? What are you up to? Thank you so much for hanging with us. As always, you can feel free to say hi, say whatever. 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

0: 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They are on tour like pretty much the whole rest of the year. This is Double Take.
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Hey, what's going on? It's Nikki hanging with you. Not gonna lie, super excited to get this one on. How do you feel about the band Cannons? You also, like me, love them? I hope so. Send us a talk back. This is Cannons right now with Starlight.

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Star 99.1, Hawaii's alternative rock, Sum 41 on this early Sunday morning. Our neighbors from the north there, of course, they are Canadian. What's going on? It's Nikki. And getting this in right now, Bush, obviously, from across the pond. Come 6 a.m., we are going full-on all-America mode, playing the top 250 All-American alt songs of all time.

0: 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New from Dirty Heads, songs called One of Those Days, just so summery like everything else from them. And of course, they are on tour this summer with 311. Like, does it get any better? I don't know. What's going on? It's Nikki with you. How's your weekend going? 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
1: Switchfoot, back at it in 2026. Love that for all of us combined. What's going on? It's Nikki. Kind of love this one, or at least it's always stuck in my head, like every day. What about you? I mean, that's life. That's music in 2026. These songs blow up on social media, and they're everywhere, including here right now. 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What? Self-aware.

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Hey, what's going on? Happy 4th of July weekend. It's Nikki with you. Keeping it going now with this birthday boy right here. It's not just America with the big birthday. Somber, 21 years old today, and this is Homewrecker.

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1: 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Sublime and Sonata, it's Nikki with you on this very all-American weekend, keeping it in the SoCal region now with the Chili Peppers.

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Star 99.1. Hey, it's Nikki with you. Thank you so much for hanging with us on this holiday weekend. Keeping it going with this, like, dream collab here. Yellow Card, Good Charlotte, Bedroom Posters.

0: Star 99.1, what's going on? How are you? It's Nikki with you. How are you celebrating this weekend? We would love to hear from you and would love for you to request a song. 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

*991. It's Nikki hanging with you. Just had a talk back request for this one. 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
1: 30 Seconds to Mars, The Kill, It's Nikki. That one, like, just always brings me right back to high school. Anyway, let's keep it going now with something new, new Sublime, Until the Sun Explodes. Yeah.

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1: I mean, what's a holiday weekend like without Mr. Brightside, right? What's going on? Good morning, it's Nikki. Switching it up a bit here with Edgehill now. Double take.

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Miles Smith stargazing on this early Sunday morning. Maybe kind of applicable, you know, looking up at the stars, the fireworks, the universe. Anyway, thanks for hanging with us.

0: Star 99.1, new from the Strokes, Going Shopping, their new album coming out later this month on the 24th. What's going on? It's Nikki with you. How's your weekend going? 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

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Keeping it going now with this one from Mother. Would really love to know what you think of this song. 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

Star 99.1 Sublime on this early Sunday. What's going on? Happy 4th of July weekend. Of course, now going from Southern California to Chicago with Fall Out Boy starting right here at 6 a.m. Going to continue our top 250 all-American alt songs of all time.

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It's Nikki, and The Woody Show is back again tomorrow morning, starting at 6 a.m. right here on Hawaii's Alternative Rock.

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Psalm 41 in too deep. Hey, what's going on? It's Nikki with you with Dexter and the Moonrocks freaking out.

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1: What's going on? 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Happy 4th of July 2026. 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

*99.1. How long until Yellow Card is considered dad rock? 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Anyway, here's the title track of their latest album, It's Better Days.

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Let's do some music discovery. Modest Mouse, back at it, like the OGs right here. Please let us know what you think of this song or whatever's on your mind. 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

Hawaii's alternative rock, Star 99.1. Of course, we had to do the All-American Rejects on this very much All-American weekend. Starting up again right here at 6 a.m. Going to be playing the top 250 All-American alt songs

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Star 99.1. Hey, what's going on? Good morning. It's Nikki hanging with you on this early Sunday, 4th of July weekend, 2026. We are still doing the dang thing. As always, I feel like they are saying so many people are going to be hitting the road later today. If that describes you and you are in traffic, wherever you are, you can always hang with us right here for free with your iHeartRadio app. So that's pretty cool, like in traffic, but we get more time to hang. Cool. Or wait, did I say

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1: Sunday fun day, holiday weekend. 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How's it going? 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Thank you so much for hanging with us. 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That starts right back up again right here at 6 a.m. What do you think should be on that list? 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

Star 99.1, what's going on? It's Nikki hanging with you, keeping it going now with some music discovery. This song all over social media. I've been stuck in my head for like a while, so you're welcome. Now it's going to be stuck in your head too. It's Temper City, Self-Aware.

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Still crazy to me that that song, that iconic album, 25 years old. Anyway, what's going on? It's Nikki with a new one now from Dirty Heads. 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

Hawaii's alternative rock star 99.1, the birthday boy right there, Somber, back to friends. Happy birthday, Somber. 21 years old today. What's going on? Good morning. It's Nikki. Thank you so much for hanging with us on your Sunday, holiday weekend, whatever you are doing today, this weekend, anytime. Please be safe. And honestly, maybe more importantly, please keep your dog safe.

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1: Hope you've had a lovely 4th of July weekend, recovering nicely. 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Just a reminder, it doesn't have to only be on 4th of July.

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1: I've said this before, but I really do feel like playing Foo Fighters just now felt right. They just feel like such a good, like, 4th of July, like, America, hell yeah band. It's like, does that make any sense?

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My name's Alex Mack. 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
1: Oh, just an absolute no thank you. 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
1: You know, with all these America celebrations, turning 250 years old, 4th of July yesterday, it's been interesting looking at, like, all the articles and surveys coming out. Like, I saw this one survey where they were asking what people thought America's greatest inventions were. Number three on the list, the internet, which, yeah, I can get behind that. Number two, the light bulb. That makes a lot of sense. Number one was democracy, which, like, I'm obviously down for democracy. I'm just not convinced that, like, America invented that. You know what I mean? Like, is that fair?

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1: 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But maybe I'm just like not that invested in fireworks. Like, I don't need to see the Instagram stories. I feel like they all look the same. Honestly, I'm happy with just the little ones you throw on the ground and they pop.

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1: I'll be honest with you, I'm not like the best in the kitchen, but like I can get it around. I'm feeling very motivated today, though. I just saw like a, I don't know if it's a food hack or just like a new way to make something. If you've ever made fried chicken before, you know you need to make like the batter, the dredge, or whatever. Saw somebody using melted vanilla ice cream to fry their chicken. Yeah, sign me up for that.

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What's going on? It's Alex Mack. 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
1: 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It's like how often we mess up. Yeah, we're guaranteed human.

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1: I feel like I've been pretty harsh on like movie releases recently. A, just because there are so many, like I feel like I can't keep up. And then B, it feels like every other announcement is like some remake or sequel or adaptation or whatever, like something that we got forever ago. Toy Story 5 out right now. They're talking about Austin Powers 4, Trek 4, I think, or 5. I can't even keep up. And now I'm just reading that apparently they're going to release a donkey spin-off movie in 2028. Like, who was asking for that?

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1: I know now that we've had 4th of July, maybe we need something else to look forward to. If you've been excited about like the World Cup and everything, don't forget we have the 2028 Olympics happening in Los Angeles this year. And they're actually opening the volunteer applications coming up soon, which would be really cool, I feel like, to volunteer at the Olympics. Those officially open July 14th.

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1: Let me get some more requests on. 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
1: All right, not really sure what to make about this. I was just reading the study that says low dopamine levels are actually the cause for teens doing just, like, dumb stuff, right? It's sort of that, like, you know, chasing dopamine, right? Making them take risks, all these things. My question here is, like, I understand that that is maybe justification for a teenager, but what happens if you're a 34-year-old radio host?

0: 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Happy 4th.
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My name's Alex Mack. Look, we're always trying to keep you up to date on all the latest shows coming to Oahu. So make sure to follow us on all the socials at Star 99.1 Hawaii.

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1: I know a lot of people have strong opinions over the use of like AI, and I think for very good reason, right? But for me, one of the biggest reasons that it frustrates me is like, as a kid, I used to love watching those shows that was like, you know, like Finding Bigfoot, or like, you know, they would show some sort of weird like leaked Area 51 footage of like, you know, extraterrestrials, whatever. Now you can't get on the internet and just look at footage like that without automatically assuming it's AI. Like, it used to feel like creepy and fun and cool to like discover stuff like that. Now it's all just slop.

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1: Have you heard about the burger tax that's happening right now? 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Real thing. 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But I'll be honest with you, that is a tax I'm willing to pay.
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1: Okay, this is genuinely too good to not share. It's Alex Mack. Did you know that the actor who played Michael Myers, like, in the original Halloween movie, has a black cat named Michael Meowers? It's like maybe the best thing you'll hear all day, other than this Papa Roach.

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1: Did you hear about that guy who's been stealing Smokey Bear signs from Florida state parks? First of all, I don't know about you, but does your brain automatically go to Smokey the Bear? Yeah, apparently just Smokey Bear. I don't know why we've all been thinking that. But apparently do not mess with the national parks, because that guy is not only going to trial soon, but he could face up to 10 years in prison for stealing those signs. This one.

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1: Just a little reminder, if we're not friends yet on social, we got to go ahead and fix that. Like, I'm your night host. I know I'm on early on Sundays, but also, you know, more importantly for emerging alt, your new music show, want you to be able to chime in, tell me what you like, what you have questions on, comments, whatever. So follow me at Alex Mack Live. Yes, like the old Nickelodeon show. But this is Alex, M-A-C-L-I-V-E.

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1: I know that we're still waiting on, you know, maybe some tour dates, a new record, new music from Blink 182, but Tom DeLonge apparently been really busy working on a new animated TV show called Breaking Bear. 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
1: Hi, good morning, it's Mel. Happy Sunday fun day, and I hope you're feeling all right today. After the 4th of July, sometimes it can be questionable. We are shuffling through the top 250 alt songs of all time. Some good ones, too. Let us be your soundtrack all day today. I'll take some requests here in a few minutes.

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1: Imagine Dragons with It's Time. And all this weekend for your 4th of July, we are shuffling through the top 250 alt songs of all time. 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
1: So Billy Corgan just approved a Smashing Pumpkins tribute album. It's called Sending Hearts to All My Dearies, which is actually a line from the song Mayonnaise. It'll be out to August the 14th. It's got Death Rocks, Meg Myers, Pally Roy out, Tame Impala. I'm excited to check it out. It's 1979.

Hi, it's Mel on Star 99.1. 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

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Eve 6, Inside Out. That's the blender song. If I had a blender right now, I'd be making us all some margaritas frozen with salt, whether it's got tequila in it or not. It's Green Day. Sounds nice.

0: 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We can have a different kind of love. In Color, Headlights. Oh, you look so pretty when you say I'm not the one. Yellow Card, Bedroom Posters.
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Hawaii's alternative rock, Star 99.1. Coming up, two songs. We'll take a look at your random facts for the day. First up, do you know what the 4 second rule is these days? Matt Groening, who created The Simpsons, how many episodes has he actually written by himself? And just how much OJ are we drinking here in the States? It's My Chemical Romance.

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The top 250 alt songs that shaped America. Hawaii's alternative rock star, 99.1.

0: Star 99.1, Hawaii's alternative rock. Let's take a look today at some random facts. So Peter Billingsley, a.k.a. Ralphie from A Christmas Story. How many times have you seen that movie? He was an executive producer on Iron Man, actually. The fake money they used in Rush Hour 2 looked so real that some extras tried to spend it. Secret Service wound up raiding the prop company that made it, seized the money, and accused the company of counterfeiting. Americans are drinking less OJ now than any other time in the past two decades, but we still drink more than any other country in the world. Matt Groening, he created The Simpsons, but this is kind of crazy. He's only written four episodes, and in three of those cases, he's a co-writer. The only episode where he's the sole writer is from 1992. It's where Homer manages a country singer. And the four-second rule now is the amount of time that the average internet user will wait for a page to load before leaving and going to another site. That's a look today at your random facts.
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1: I love Flyleaf. 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

Star 99.1. It's kind of crazy that No Doubt's Vegas residency just like came and went so quickly. I'm sure they have to feel the same way. I mean, if I do and I didn't even go to the thing. I had so many friends that did go and say how amazing it was. Maybe we'll get to see them do that again, or maybe even go on a small little tour. That'd be pretty awesome. It's the Red Hot Chili Peppers.

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Michael Jackson movie is breaking another record. Michael is now the highest grossing biopic of all time. It made $977 million worldwide as of last weekend. And the cool thing is you can now watch it at home if you'd like. 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
1: I haven't quite looked just yet, but every day I take a look at your national calendar. So I'll do that here in just a few minutes. So we can see what's up for today and into your week. Ooh, tomorrow, Monday. No fun. It's crazy town. But

0: Star 99.1, 21 Pilots with Heathens. I've never seen those guys live before, and I wish that I had seen that. I think it was right before COVID. I had had free tickets, and I didn't go, and I still regret not going. And it wasn't just because I didn't have a babysitter or whatever it was. I think I was tired, which that's not an excuse to not go to a free show. All right, today taking a look at your national calendar. It's the 5th of July. Happy Sunday. Today it's National Hawaii Day. I do love some Hawaii. It's National Workaholics Day. I'm sure each and everyone probably knows someone that's a workaholic. It's Apple Turnover Day. Yummy Graham Cracker Day. It's also National Bikini Day, which bikini was invented in 1946. Think about how many different styles and such have, you know, happened since then. And I want to mention that tomorrow is National Fried Chicken Day, just because who doesn't love some fried chicken? I hope you have a great day today. Happy July 5th.
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Papa Roach with Last Resorts. And that song, it's like an anthem now. When it gets played like any arena or something, people go crazy. It's of all ages, doesn't matter, especially the beginning of the song. Going in a different direction now. Pearl Jam, it's Jeremy. And this is a request for Allison, who is working today. Thanks so much for listening on the job.

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Doesn't that just make your day just a little better? 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
1: I always say that there is a club for everything. So this one's in New York City, but you know what? You could start your own club. If you're feeling burned out, there's the Rest Club. It's where just a bunch of people gather in the park to lie down. 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That's like the best club ever. 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

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If I asked you, when do you think Gnarls Barkley put out the song Crazy? What year would you say? I would not have said 2006, but it makes it 20 years old this year. It's crazy.

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1: Hi, it's Mel Taylor, and happy day after the 4th of July. Today, we're rocking out the top 250 alt songs of all time. It was a great way for us to celebrate, you know, the 4th, and we'll continue till 8 o'clock tonight. So just maybe hearing some songs you haven't heard in a long time, you know, mixed in. We are the best soundtrack for your Sunday. 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

0: 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It's been a while from Stains. And think about that. It's been a while since you've done what? Is there something you really love you haven't done in a long time? It's a good thought. Think about it and get back to it. It's some Offspring.
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1: A random thing I saw yesterday, and it made sense. 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It's MGMT. It's time to pretend.

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